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3: Sex offenders will be exempt from the government's early release scheme for prisons in the UK. Justice Secretary Alex Norris says the government want to go further.
4: It is really important that we express, you know, that this shouldn't be where it is, and we wanted to go further than we could, and I wish we couldn't, but we can't, and then and still have a viable prison estate. That, of course, has to change. That's why we're doing the work we're doing.
3: Tory leader Kemi Badenoch criticised the plans, and an apology has been made for the family of PC Andrew Harper. He was killed in the line of duty, with some of those responsible eligible for early release. There's reports that Gianni Infantino has called an emergency meeting with FIFA staff. It comes as the president of the governing body faces backlash from controversial plans for FIFA to seek private investors in a company to run their competitions. FIFA's chief of global football development, Arsene Wenger, says he wasn't involved in the plans. Opening the Strait of Hormuz is essential to ease the cost of living pressures on British families. That's the message from Ed Miliband. The Foreign Secretary is preparing for talks with his US counterpart Marco Rubio. They're expected to talk about the vital waterway plus the war in Ukraine. Next, the definition of autism has become so broad it risks overdiagnosis, misdiagnosis and misdirected care. That's from experts from University College London. Professor Jutta Frith worked on the study. She says social media could be compounding the issue.
5: Social media really playing a very, very big role in how we understand the concept of autism, because there are many people who say, I am autistic, and this is, you know, my experience, which then informs a lot of people who think they have similar problems, and it feeds back into the clinic.
3: And farmers are warning this year may see the worst harvest on record. That's because of the extreme heat, with some calling it completely brutal. From Radio News Hub, I'm Lucy Gormanley.
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2: The government's early release scheme for prisons has faced criticism. It's been unveiled that serious sex offenders would be exempt, but questions remain over who can be released. Justice Secretary Alex Norris explains why they've not gone further.
3: Important to recognise that already people who are on life sentences, people who've been convicted of murder, terror offences, they're outside of this. I'm pleased we've been able to add rapists and child sex offenders there as well. We would have liked to have gone further, but we couldn't, because if we do that, we would run out of prison places very quickly.
2: FIFA President Gianni Infantino has reportedly called an emergency meeting of the governing body's staff in Morocco. It's after controversial plans to seek private investors in a company to run their competitions were rejected by three national confederations. Ed Miliband says reopening the Strait of Hormuz is essential to easing cost of living pressures. The Foreign Secretary is set to meet with his US counterpart Marco Rubio for talks on ensuring free passage through the vital waterway. They're also expected to discuss the war in Ukraine. Almost 15,000 knives and weapons were handed in at government-backed amnesty bins. Eight new bins have now been launched in Yorkshire after the initial scheme in London, Greater Manchester and the West Midlands. Policing Minister Sarah Jones says it's making communities that little bit safer. Next, autism might be overdiagnosed in the UK. That's according to experts from University College London, who say the definition is so broad it risks misdirected care. Professor Uta Frith explains.
4: If you broaden a label so much, it suddenly dilutes its support. And it really is very important, I think, to see what people actually need.
2: And parts of the country will see thundery showers today. There's a handful of flood alerts in place in Scotland. From Radio News Hub, I'm Lucy Gorman-Lee.
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3: Sex offenders will be exempt from the government's early release scheme for prisons in the UK. Justice Secretary Alex Norris says the government want to go further.
4: It is really important that we express, you know, that this shouldn't be where it is, and we wanted to go further than we could, and I wish we couldn't, but we can't, and then still have a viable prison estate. That, of course, has to change. That's why we're doing the work we're doing.
3: Tory leader Kemi Badenoch criticised the plans. An apology has been made to the family of PC Andrew Harper. He was killed in the line of duty, with some of those responsible eligible for early release. There's reports that Gianni Infantino has called an emergency meeting with FIFA staff. It comes as the president of the governing body faces backlash from controversial plans for FIFA to seek private investors in a company to run their competitions. FIFA's chief of global football development, Arsene Wenger, says he wasn't involved. Opening the Strait of Hormuz is essential to ease the cost of living pressures on British families. That's the message from Ed Miliband. The Foreign Secretary is preparing for talks with his US counterpart Marco Rubio. They're expected to discuss the vital waterway plus the war in Ukraine. Next, the definition of autism has become so broad it risks overdiagnosis, misdiagnosis and misdirected care. That's from experts from the University College London. Professor Uta Frith worked on the study. She says social media could be compounding the issue.
5: Social media really playing a very, very big role in how we understand the concept of autism, because there are many people who say, I am autistic, and this is, you know, my experience, which then, you know, informs a lot of people who think they have similar problems, and it feeds back into the clinic.
3: And actress Kate Blanchett says the Prince of Wales is an extraordinary climate leader. It's after they were together on the Earthshot Prize Council, which William founded. From Radio News Hub, I'm Lucy Gorman-Lee.
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0: Sometimes, being a parent is wonderful. 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
3: Sex offenders will be exempt from the government's early release scheme for prisons in the UK. Justice Secretary Alex Norris says the government want to go further.
4: It is really important that we express, you know, that this shouldn't be where it is, and we wanted to go further than we could, and I wish we couldn't, but we can't, and then still have a viable prison estate. That, of course, has to change. That's why we're doing the work we're doing.
3: Tory leader Kemi Badenoch criticised the plans. An apology has been made to the family of PC Andrew Harper. He was killed in the line of duty, with some of those responsible eligible for early release. There's reports that Gianni Infantino has called an emergency meeting with FIFA staff. It comes as the president of the governing body faces backlash from controversial plans for FIFA to seek private investors in a company to run their competitions. FIFA's chief of global football development, Arsene Wenger, says he wasn't involved. Opening the Strait of Hormuz is essential to ease the cost of living pressures on British families. That's the message from Ed Miliband. The Foreign Secretary is preparing for talks with his US counterpart Marco Rubio. They're expected to discuss the vital waterway plus the war in Ukraine. Next, the definition of autism has become so broad it risks overdiagnosis, misdiagnosis and misdirected care. That's from experts from the University College London. Professor Uta Frith worked on the study. She says social media could be compounding the issue.
5: Social media really playing a very, very big role in how we understand the concept of autism, because there are many people who say, I'm autistic, and this is, you know, my experience, which then, you know, informs a lot of people who think they have similar problems, and it feeds back into the clinic.
3: And actress Kate Blanchett says the Prince of Wales is an extraordinary climate leader. It's after they were together on the Earthshot Prize Council, which William founded. From Radio News Hub, I'm Lucy Gorman-Lee.
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0: Sometimes, being a parent is wonderful. Other times, it's nappy explosions, sick on your back, sick on your front, spaghetti on the walls and glitter on the dog. 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
3: FIFA President Gianni Infantino has reportedly called an emergency meeting of the governing body staff in Morocco. Lucy Gormley has more.
4: The meeting follows controversial plans for FIFA to seek private investors in a company to run their competitions. This was firmly rejected by European football's governing body UEFA, along with two other national confederations. It's believed their chief of global football development, Arsene Wenger, will be in attendance, along with the governing body's management board.
3: A mega dinghy that capsized in the English Channel after catching fire has been confirmed as the largest small boat to attempt to cross from France. French authorities say 173 people were rescued. The total number of those aboard broke the previous record of 165 on a single vessel. A man accused of killing a Scottish woman before disposing of her body in a suitcase in Greece is due in court today. 38-year-old Elizabeth Jane Ross was discovered in a derelict building on July the 18th. Authorities have not confirmed the suspect, but is widely reported to be a 26-year-old Afghan national who police say admitted to moving the body. A search is underway to find a teenager who got into difficulty in the sea off the East Yorkshire coast. The 13-year-old was swimming in the South Promenade area of Hornsey yesterday evening. Police received reports of a concern for the boy's safety at around 6 p.m. Guidance on use of toilets and changing rooms as single-sex spaces comes into force today. It's almost a year and a half after the landmark Supreme Court ruling on biological sex. The April 2025 Supreme Court ruling was hailed by campaigners as a victory, although others have called it incredibly worrying for the trans community. Nora Padilla is the policy manager at TransActual.
5: The justices said that they had no intention of negatively impacting trans people's legal protections. The reality is we know that it is going to, and it already has. In fact, it kind of crystallizes one of the more restrictive ways of interpreting the laws.
3: And actress Kate Blanchett says the Prince of Wales is an extraordinary climate leader after they worked together on the Earthshot Prize Council, which William founded. From Radio News Hub, I'm Frankie Hersine.
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3: The Prime Minister is considering a public inquiry into Jeffrey Epstein's actions in the UK. Victims Minister Alex Davies-Jones says Andy Burnham has agreed to meet with Epstein's victims. Potential inquiry into allegations against former Harrods owner Mohamed Al-Fayed is also under review. There's reports that Gianni Infantino has called an emergency meeting with FIFA staff, Lucy Gormley reports.
4: It comes as the president of the governing body faces backlash from controversial plans for FIFA to seek private investors in a company to run their competitions. Three national confederations rejected the plans, as did FIFA's chief of global football development, Arsene Wenger. It's understood the meeting is taking place in Morocco with the FIFA management board in attendance.
3: It's confirmed that the mega dinghy that capsized in the English Channel was the largest small boat to attempt to cross from France. French authorities say 170 people were rescued after the boat's engine caught fire, beating the previous record of 165 attempting to cross on a single vessel. A man accused of killing a Scottish woman and disposing of her body in Athens will appear in court today. The identity of the suspect has not yet been confirmed, but it's widely reported to be a 26-year-old Afghan national who had admitted to moving the body but not killing her. 38-year-old Elizabeth Jane Ross was discovered in a suitcase in a derelict building last month. Guidance on use of toilets and changing rooms as single-sex spaces comes into force today, a year and a half after the landmark Supreme Court ruling on biological sex, held by some campaigners as a victory. Others have called it incredibly worrying for the trans community. Nora Padir is the policy manager at Transactual.
5: There needs to be a fundamental shift in the way that the new government is approaching legal protections for trans people to ensure that they actually work in practice, because right now the code of practice isn't really giving a lot of room for ensuring that trans people can go about their lives.
3: And Mohamed Salah is in talks to join Turkish side at Trabzonspor. The Egypt international is available as a free agent, having left Liverpool this summer after 9 years. That's the latest from Radio News Hub. I'm Frankie Hersein.
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It's a lie, a fantasy we create about people and places as we'd like them to be. But you know what truth is? It's that little baby you're holding, and it's that man you fought with this morning, the same one you're going to make love with tonight.

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6: Animals can't speak to drivers, but if they could, they would be asking us, telling us by the sounds of it, to put our litter and fruit waste in the bin. Because roadside litter kills an estimated 3 million animals every year. No wonder they sound miffed. So let's lend them a paw. Let's take our rubbish with us and bin it properly. National Highways. And what's that? They said thanks very much.
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0: competitions. This was firmly rejected by European football's governing body UEFA, along with two other national confederations. It's believed their chief of global football development, Arsene Wenger, will be in attendance along with the governing body's management board.
1: A mega dinghy that capsized in the English Channel after catching fire has been confirmed as the largest small boat to attempt to cross from France. French authorities say 173 people were rescued. The police federation are threatening to take the government to court over the early release of PC Andrew Harper's killers. Jesse Cole and Albert Bowers, who are both serving 13-year sentences for manslaughter, are still eligible for release under the scheme designed to tackle prison overcrowding. Yesterday, it was confirmed that those convicted of serious sexual offences would be excluded from the scheme. Guidance on use of toilets and changing rooms as single-sex spaces comes into force today. It's almost a year and a half after a Supreme Court ruling on biological sex that aims to provide services such as cafes and leisure centres with up-to-date guidance on existing law. Nora Padilla is the policy manager at Transactual.
2: The impacts on trans people, beyond the practical, how you go about your life, the impacts on people's mental health has been really severe, and I've experienced this personally and amongst my friends.
1: And flood warnings are in place in Scotland, with thundery showers set to batter some parts of the country, but there'll still be no wet weather for central and southern England. A yellow thunderstorm warning is in place for eastern Scotland from 10 a.m. Temperatures are also expected to come back down to near average levels today. That's the latest from Radio News Hub. I'm Frankie Hersine.
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0: Over there for Rocky. This is Rocky on Marvels. He wanted to play so much better. Anybody else want to play? Anybody want to play guitar? Because I'm finished.
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Oh yes, you told them once before, and it is no secret anymore. I will not have gossip in this jungle.

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2: Downing Street says Andy Burnham is not actively considering a public inquiry into Jeffrey Epstein's activities in the UK, despite earlier comments from the victims' minister suggesting one was being looked at. Guidance on use of toilets and changing rooms as single-sex spaces comes into force today. It's almost a year and a half after the Supreme Court ruling on biological sex. It aims to provide services such as cafes and leisure centres with legally accurate, impartial and up-to-date guidance on existing law. Police investigating the death of a 9-year-old girl in Arbroath have charged a 35-year-old man. The child was discovered seriously injured at the town's Elliot Industrial Estate early on Monday morning and later died at Ninewells Hospital in Dundee. Officers say the death is being treated as suspicious. The accused is expected to appear at Dundee Sheriff Court today. Britain's National Cybersecurity Centre is warning that artificial intelligence must be built with stronger safety measures after advanced AI systems hacked other organisations during testing. The NCSC says developers need real-time oversight and clear plans for unexpected behaviour, warning that detecting problems after they happen won't be enough. Farmers are warning the extreme summer has been completely brutal. It comes as analysis by the Energy and Climate Intelligence Unit suggests the exceptionally hot dry spring and summer means 2026 could be the worst harvest on record. The shortfall could be costing UK farmers as much as £390 million. Martin Lines is the chief executive of the Nature Friendly Farming Network and a farmer in Cambridgeshire.
3: That high temperature effect has stopped our crops growing and fully developing. The hot wind has taken the moisture out of the soil and our crops, and the severe lack of rainfall throughout the summer periods that's meant the crops haven't developed to their potential.
2: And Mohamed Salah is in talks to join Turkish side Trabzonspor. The Egypt international is available as a free agent, having left Liverpool this summer after 9 years. That's the latest from Radio News Hub. I'm Ben Monse.
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0: So play the music you actually want to hear. This is the Mid-Morning Show here on Radio Grapevine. I know lots and lots of radio stations tell you that they're playing the songs you want to hear, but they're not. 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
1: Now our little boy came up to his mama in the kitchen this evening while she was fixing supper. 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Well, as Mum looked at him standing there expectantly, and I could see the memories flashing through her mind. 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This is what she wrote. For the 9 months I carried you, growing inside me, no charge. For the nights I've sat up with you, doctored you, and prayed for you, no charge. For the time and the tears that you cost through the years,

with dread and all the worries ahead. 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And when you add it all up, the full cost of my love, there's no charge. Well, when he finished reading, he had great big old tears in his eyes. And he looked up at her standing there and said, "Mama, I sure do love you." And then he took the pen and in great big letters, he wrote, "Paid in full." And Lord knows when you add it all up, the cost of real love,

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1: Grapevine. You probably think you're pretty good at multitasking behind the wheel. I mean, you have to multitask to drive. So what's wrong with checking your phone? 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If you use a mobile phone while driving, you're 4 times more likely to crash. 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

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So happy to be getting you over that hump and heading towards the weekend.

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What?

So I know what you're thinking. At some point today, you're going to want to relax. Can I suggest you stay tuned to us, or you tune back in at 11 o'clock this evening for the relaxation hour. Bob Howden has done a marvellous job to pull together some of the most relaxing music, and if you're just looking for an hour to chill out and relax, make sure you tune in this very evening from 11 till 12. It is the relaxation hour, only here on Radio Grapevine. If you change

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3: A 35-year-old man has been charged in connection with the death of a 9-year-old girl in Arbroath. The child was found seriously injured at the Elliot Industrial Estate just after midnight on Monday and later died in hospital in Dundee. The man is due to appear at Dundee Sheriff Court today. Next, the Police Federation are threatening to take the government to court. That's over the early release of PC Andrew Harper's killers. Jesse Cole and Albert Bowers, who were both serving 13-year sentences for manslaughter, are still eligible for release under the scheme designed to tackle prison overcrowding. Yesterday, it was confirmed those convicted of serious sexual offences would be

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3: We think that there needs to be a fundamental shift in the way that the new government is approaching legal protections for trans people to ensure that they actually work in practice.
4: New guidance on single-sex spaces comes into force today. I'm Ben Monse, and you're listening to the Lunchtime News programme from Radio News Hub. We'll have more on that in just a moment. Here's what else is coming up on today's programme. Andy Burnham says he's not planning a public inquiry into the UK actions of Jeffrey Epstein, despite the victim's minister saying the government was looking into it. The UK AI Security Agency says it's seen the clearest evidence yet of AI acting autonomously and deceptively. And new analysis suggests 2026 could have the worst harvest for farmers on record. But first, let's take a look at some of the other stories making headlines today with Tanita Sims.
5: A 35-year-old man has been charged in connection with the death of a 9-year-old girl in Arbroath. The child was found seriously injured at the Elliot Industrial Estate just after midnight on Monday and later died in hospital in Dundee. Police are treating her death as suspicious. The man is due to appear at Dundee Sheriff Court today. The Police Federation are threatening to take the government to court over the early release of PC Andrew Harper's killers, Jesse Cole and Albert Bowers, who were both serving 13-year sentences for manslaughter, are still eligible for release under the scheme designed to tackle prison overcrowding. Yesterday it was confirmed those convicted of serious sexual offences would be excluded from the scheme. At least 17 people have been killed and 44 injured in a wave of Russian missile and drone strikes on Kyiv and the surrounding region. Ukraine's President Volodymyr Zelensky says civilian warehouses, businesses and transport infrastructure were among the targets. He says more air defence missiles from Western allies could have prevented the loss of life. And Mohamed Salah is in talks to join Turkish side Trabzonspor. The Egypt international is available as a free agent, having left Liverpool this summer after 9 years. Salah is due to arrive in Turkey today.
4: Thanks for that, Tanita. Now, new guidance on the use of toilets and changing rooms as single-sex spaces comes into force today. It's almost a year and a half after the landmark ruling in the Supreme Court. The April 2025 Supreme Court ruling confirms that references to women in the 2010 Equality Act meant biological women. At the time, some campaigners hailed it as a victory, but others called it incredibly worrying for the trans community. Nora Padilla is from trans rights group TransActual.
3: The justices said that they had no intention of negatively impacting trans people's legal protections. The reality is we know that it is going to, and it already has, in fact. It kind of crystallizes one of the more restrictive ways of interpreting the laws.
4: The new guidance will say things like single-sex toilets, changing rooms, hospital wards and refuges must be used based on someone's birth sex, not the gender by which they identify. It's understood nearly 13,000 toilets and more than 5,000 changing rooms could be revamped at gyms, hospitals and leisure centres across Britain, potentially costing millions. The government says the Prime Minister is not actively considering a public inquiry into Jeffrey Epstein's activities in the UK. That's despite comments from the victim's minister suggesting one was being looked at. Our reporter Holly Hughes has been following the story. Holly, what's changed?
6: Well, this is a clarification from Downing Street. So speaking to BBC Newsnight yesterday, Victims Minister Alex Davies-Jones said the government was reviewing whether a public inquiry into Epstein's UK links was possible and that the Prime Minister would meet victims to discuss what action could be taken. But it's now understood Number 10 is not actively considering launching a public inquiry.
4: And what about the calls for an inquiry into Mohamed El-Fayed?
6: So Alex Davies-Jones also suggested ministers were looking at what action might be possible over allegations involving the former Harrods owner Mohamed El-Fayed. More than 400 allegations of sexual misconduct have been made against him, including rape, sexual assault, sexual exploitation and human trafficking. Now the Metropolitan Police is investigating reports from at least 156 people, including some who came forward before El-Fayed died in 2023.
4: So where does that leave things now?
6: So for now, the Prime Minister's still expected to meet Epstein's victims, and ministers say they're looking at what further action may be appropriate. But despite the victim's minister's earlier comments, it's now understood a public inquiry into Epstein's UK activities is not currently being actively considered by Downing Street.
4: Thanks for that, Holly. Still to come, it's been an exceptionally hot summer and it's seriously affecting farmers. Plus, there's further warnings about AI's autonomy.
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agents acting autonomously and deceptively during safety tests. It found AI agents linked to models from Anthropic and OpenAI carried out unauthorized actions in 10 security challenges, including creating fake online profiles to try and gain access to GitHub and attempting to insert malicious code into an open-source software project. The findings follow separate disclosures by both companies that some of their AI models hacked other organizations during testing. Both firms have been contacted for comment. In response, the National Cybersecurity Center says developers need stronger safeguards, real-time oversight, and clear plans for dealing with unexpected behavior, warning that simply detecting problems after they happen won't be enough. Chief Technology Officer at GCHQ's National Cybersecurity Center, Ollie Whitehouse, called the incident a serious reminder of the risks AI capabilities pose. Now, let's take a quick look at the weather. Showers will persist across Northern Ireland, Scotland and Northern England. These will become slow-moving and thundery in places. Elsewhere, it'll be dry with sunny spells, but windy in the north, highs of 26 degrees. That's all from me this week. I'm Ben Monsey, and you've been listening to the Lunchtime News programme from Radio News Hub. Have a lovely day.

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0: eh, Bert?
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0: minute.
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0: out for a bit of snot, eh, darling?
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0: Yeah, I know, a little marvellous here,
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0: eh?
1: I'll pass that for 2 minutes.
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3: The family of 9-year-old Minnie Merriman, who was found dead at an industrial estate while her family were camping in Arbroath, have described her as absolutely incredible and beautiful. The child was found seriously injured just after midnight on Monday at the Elliott's Industrial Estate. A 35-year-old man has been charged in connection with the death and is due to appear at Dundee Sheriff Court. Next, a man accused of killing a Scottish woman and disposing of her body in a suitcase has appeared in court in Athens. The 26-year-old is accused of killing Elizabeth Jane Ross, who was discovered by a homeless man in a derelict building in the Kipselli area of the Greek capital on July 18th. He's expected to appear again for a further hearing tomorrow. Jewish leaders have turned down a meeting with Joshua Bonehill Payne as Kemi Badenoch defends his selection as a Conservative Council candidate. He was jailed in 2016 after he was convicted of racially aggravated harassment of Labour peer Baroness Luciana Berger, who is Jewish. It comes as the Community Service Trust reports his second highest total of anti-Semitic incidents in the first half of any year. Dave Rich is their spokesperson.
4: But anti-Semitism is a type of racism that should be completely unacceptable, that it goes against what kind of country and what kind of society we want to be.
3: Farmers are warning the extreme summer has been completely brutal. It comes as analysis by the Energy and Climate Intelligence Unit suggests 2026 could be the worst harvest on record. Martin Lyons is the chief executive of the Nature Friendly Farming Network and a farmer in Cambridgeshire.
5: There will be shortages. The quality of what we're producing from UK farms will change. But also this is a global effect. This isn't just happening in the UK. So many of the produce we're expecting to import later on in the season may not be available either.
3: And flood warnings are in place in Scotland with thundery showers set to batter some parts of the country. Yellow thunderstorm warnings are in place for eastern Scotland. That's the latest from Radio News Hub. I'm Tanita Sims.
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1: 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And here's Sue, waiting to cross the road off to get a takeaway.
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0: Spider-Man Brand New Day has made $1 billion at the global box office in 6 days, becoming the second fastest film of all time to reach the milestone. The blockbuster, which was released on July 31st, is actor Tom Holland's fourth outing as web-slinging hero Peter Parker. It's only beaten by Avengers Endgame, which earned $1.22 billion at the box office in its opening weekend. Former rugby star John Marla has become the first celebrity gladiator to join the hit programme. The popular game show is hosted by father-son duo Bradley and Barney Walsh and sees contestants' speed, power, endurance and agility put to the test as they face off with elite athletes known as gladiators. Marla will be stepping into the Sheffield Arena as his alter ego Marla as he makes his gladiator's debut. And Juno Temple has revealed she quietly married her boyfriend, Michal Szymański. The Ted Lasso star confirmed the couple tied the knot while she was promoting the new season of the series.
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Andy's Man Club has over 120 free support groups nationwide, running every Monday from 7 p.m. except bank holidays. 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Our clubs are designed to be free of pressure. There's no obligation for men to speak. They can simply listen if they wish. With almost 3,000 men using our sessions every week and an army of over 900 volunteers on board, the movement is continuing to grow week by week. We firmly believe in the power of talking and that it's okay to talk. There are four established groups in West Lothian. Armadale has just opened up and it's at the Partnership Centre in North Street. 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Broxburn is at the Strathbrook Community Centre, and in Livingston it's at the Craig's Farm Community Hub on Marie Walk.

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2: There will be no disciplinary proceedings against the police marksman who shot Chris Carver. An Old Bailey trial cleared Martin Blake of murder, but initially not of a disciplinary. The Independent Office for Police Conduct says this will now no longer take place. Here's Metropolitan Police Commissioner Sir Mark Rowley.
3: Today's decision by the IFPC that after 4 years, NX121 will not be facing any misconduct hearing is welcome, but this has taken far, far too long.
2: A man's appeared at Forfar Sheriff Court charged with murder after the death of 9-year-old Minnie Merriman in Arbroath. 35-year-old Christopher Rice didn't enter a plea and was committed for further examination and remanded in custody. Minnie from West Yorkshire was found just after midnight on Monday at the Elliott Industrial Estate in the Angus town while her family were camping in the area. She was taken to Ninewells Hospital in Dundee where she later died. The Community Service Trust reports its second highest total of anti-Semitism incidents in the first half of any year. The spike has been the aftermath of the US-Israeli war launched on Iran earlier this year. Dave Rich is the Director of Policy at CST, and he says things need to be changed.
4: We need more people and organisations to recognise that anti-Semitism is a type of racism that should be completely unacceptable, that it goes against what kind of country and what kind of society we want to be.
2: A body has been recovered in the search for a 13-year-old boy. He went missing after entering the water off the coast of Hornsey in East Yorkshire yesterday. The force says formal identification has not yet taken place, but the body is believed to be the teenager. His family have been informed. And part of a SpaceX rocket has crashed into the moon. After launching a pair of lunar landers more than a year ago, the rocket's upper stage unintentionally slammed into the moon today. An expert says it could threaten the future of space travel. That's the latest from Radio News Hub. I'm Jonathan Deutsch.
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3: A man has appeared at Forfar Sheriff Court charged with murder after the death of 9-year-old Minnie Merriman in Arbroath. 35-year-old Christopher Rice did not enter a plea and was committed for further examination and remanded in custody. Minnie from West Yorkshire was found just after midnight on Monday at the Elliott Industrial Estate in the Angus town while her family were camping in the area. She was taken to Nine Wells Hospital in Dundee, where she later died. The UK is seeing a spike in anti-Semitism cases following the Iran war, with 1,962 incidents reported this year. The Community Security Trust says the number's gone up by a fifth on the first half of last year. Dave Rich is their director of policy.
4: These are ordinary British people going about their lives being threatened and harassed and attacked simply because they're Jewish. And I think it really gets to the heart of what kind of country we are and what it means to be part of British society.
3: There will be no disciplinary proceedings against the police marksman who shot Chris Carber. An Old Bailey trial cleared Martin Blake of murder, but initially not of a disciplinary. But now the Independent Office for Police Conduct says this will no longer take place. It comes after the government changed regulations around police use of force. Farmers are warning the extreme summer's been completely brutal and could be costing them as much as £390 million. It comes as analysis by the Energy and Climate Intelligence Unit suggests 2026 could be the worst harvest on record. Martin Lyons is the chief executive of the Nature Friendly Farming Network and a farmer in Cambridgeshire.
5: I can tell from our own farming and harvesting, many of the yields are very disappointing. So that output from UK farmers won't be there, which means real challenges for this winter and for next year. Many of the farming produces we produce are 1 to 2 years of production.
3: And former Australia cricket star Mike Hussey could be part of England's new test coaching setup, according to reports down under. He's received an informal approach by incoming test coach Stephen Fleming. That's the latest from Radio News Hub. I'm Jonathan Deutsch.
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3: There will be no disciplinary proceedings against the police marksman who shot Chris Cabba.

0: A threat to our security. During a press conference, the Green Party leader says he's looking to the future.
1: But what we are living through right now are likely some of the least extreme summer temperatures we'll experience in our lifetimes. Today, I am sounding the alarm and I'm laying out a plan.
0: It comes after the UK faced its fourth heatwave, which has caused a number of wildfires across the country. And the horse race meeting at Fosse Lass next Wednesday, the 12th of August, has been brought forward to avoid the potential effects of the solar eclipse. Originally, the first race was scheduled for 5:40 p.m., but as it's unclear how much light will be lost, it's been rescheduled to 3:35. That's the latest from Radio News Hub. I'm Jonathan Deutsch.
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3: There'll be no disciplinary proceedings against the police marksman who shot Chris Cabba. An Old Bailey trial cleared Martin Blake of murder, but initially not of a disciplinary. The Independent Office for Police Conduct says this will now no longer take place. Here's Metropolitan Police Commissioner Sir Mark Rowley.
4: It is unacceptable that an officer who goes out to face danger on behalf of the public has his life put on hold for that period of time, as well as the extraordinary pressure and stress that puts on his family.
3: A 47-year-old woman's been arrested in central London after four men were stabbed at random. Police described the attack as isolated and mental health related. It happened at lunchtime in Covent Garden with a pair of scissors. Two men have been treated in hospital for injuries which are not life-threatening or life-changing, and the other two have been discharged. A man's appeared at Forfar Sheriff Court charged with murder after the death of the 9-year-old Minnie Merriman in Arbroath. 35-year-old Christopher Rice didn't enter a plea and was committed for further examination and remanded in custody. Minnie from West Yorkshire was found just after midnight on Monday at the Elliott Industrial Estate in the Angus town while her family were camping in the area. She was taken to Ninewells Hospital in Dundee, where she later died. Zach Polanski has delivered an urgent message to Prime Minister Andy Burnham. He says we face a threat to our food security. During a press conference, the Green Party leader says he's looking to the future.
5: But what we are living through right now are likely some of the least extreme summer temperatures will experience in our lifetimes. Today, I'm sounding the alarm and I'm laying out a plan.
3: Comes after the UK faced its fourth heatwave, which has caused a number of wildfires across the country. And the horse race meeting at Force last next Wednesday, 12th of August, has been brought forward to avoid the potential effects of the solar eclipse. Originally, the first race was scheduled for 5:40 p.m, but as it's unclear how much light will be lost, it's been rescheduled to 3:35. That's the latest from Radio News Hub. I'm Jonathan Deutsch.

0: Good evening, St. John's. It's me, Johnny Mac.
1: It is. What date is it? It's the 5th of August. Only the 5th of August, I hear you say. How are you this evening?
0: I'm good.
1: No, Ian was away for the weekend, so he went away early, I do believe. So he has. So no Wednesday vibes with Ian today. What have we got coming up? Well, I've got a request for Derek. Derek always gives me a request, and Derek popped down to the studio and we had a wee chat. Good wee chat, Derek. I've got a couple of requests to play for Derek straight after the next song. But you know, you can get a request on if you go to your email and send a request to request@radiograpevine.com and it will come through and I'll get that on. Or you can go to the website www.radiograpevine.com and there will be a wee link in there to send a request in. Or if you've got the app, you can use the app. Or if you're mobile and the nurses let you out, you can wander to the first floor. And I'm here. I can see you coming in and we can get a wee request on for you. Otherwise, you have to listen to what I decide to play in the first hour. Could be anything. Second hour. Oh, I'll maybe even start these the first hour because we've got quite a few birthdays today for the 5th of August. There's some good musical ones in there. So there'll be some good music played later on. What else? Saturday, we have the 24-hour broadcast. And I do have a few charities coming in. Starting at 10 o'clock, then 12 o'clock, then 1 o'clock, or is it 2 o'clock? I can't remember. And then there's another one coming in after that. And then I do have some live music. Well, I say live music, it's Andrew with his guitar. Andrew, I can never remember how you pronounce the band's name, Andrew. Ozerns? Oh, I think so. But I'm from West Lothian. Anyway, and Andrew's coming in because I spotted him playing guitar on some reels on Facebook, and I said, Andrew, do you want to come in? And he'll come up at 7 and play a couple of tunes. He can do that. What else have we got? So 24 hours I'm doing. Sometimes I find it hard doing two, so how am I going to manage 24? Yeah, we'll figure that one out. We'll figure that one out. Anyway, well, we'll get on to the next track, because this is Green Onions finished. And this is Andy Williams, and then I'll get your requests on, Derek.

Yeah, that was a wee bit Andy Williams, and I can't help falling in love with you. Derek, here's your double. You've got Moira Anderson first, and then a wee bit Alexander Brothers, and then I'll chuck something else in. Just to chuck something else in. Here you go.

Yeah, that was two that Derek requested. Well, he requested Moira Anderson, Mary's Wedding, and I asked for some Tartan Lads as well. So there you go, Derek. I hope you enjoyed that. And we've got another Scottish one coming, Scottish Canadian. It's always, I like a wee bit other stuff chucked in. So as we go, this is the Real Mackenzies, and this is their version of Scotland the Brave. With the words, so you can sing along, because nobody knows the words to Scotland the Brave, do they? But here we go. Enjoy this one.

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It's a midweek special. That was the Black Eyed Peas, and this is David Guetta and Kelly Rowland. This is When Love Takes Over. We'll get to requests in a minute, will we?

That was David Gale and Kerry Rowlands. Yeah, request, you can get a request in at request@radiograpevine.com or via the app or via the website www.radiograpevine.com and we'll get something on for you. Otherwise, I'm picking all the tunes in the first hour. This is The Beautiful South and Song for Whoever. 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

Yeah, that was a beautiful South. Paul Heaton, great voice. Oh, we've got coming up. I'm just sorting out the birthdays, so I'll get them on, start them soon, because there's quite a few. We'll play some Duffy. I do believe Duffy's on making a comeback soon, very soon. This is the one that got her famous. This is Mercy.

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3: Which sound do you prefer? 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
7: You broke my heart, 'cause I couldn't dance. You didn't even want me around. But now I'm back to let you know that I can really shake 'em down.

Yeah, that was Isley Brothers. What we'll go with now? We'll go with some Ike and Tina Turner, I Do Believe. There you go, this is Finger Poppin'. If you're listening, Kathy, this is for you.

more special. It's a cover version. We go with the original. This is Rex Garvin and the Mighty Cravers. I'd sock it to them, JB. Are you ready for-

Yeah, that was Rex Garvin. And this one will be... What are we playing? Oh, we're playing it for all the doctors in the hospital. This is Dr. Love. This is Bobby Sheen.

Yeah, that was Bobby Sheen and Dr. Love going out to all the doctors. We'll get this one in just before the news. I think so. Yeah, we'll go for this just before the news. Oh, that's the wrong one. This one. Here you go.

0: Coming up next, music from Corner Shop and Stone Roses. 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
1: There'll be no disciplinary proceedings against the police marksman who shot Chris Cabba. An Old Bailey trial cleared Martin Blake of murder, but initially not of a disciplinary. The Independent Office for Police Conduct says this will now no longer take place. Here's Metropolitan Police Commissioner Sir Mark Rowley.
2: Today's decision by the IPC that after 4 years, NX121 will not be facing any misconduct hearing is welcome, but this has taken far, far too long.
1: A 35-year-old man has been charged with murder following a fatal shooting at a traveller site. 36-year-old Jimmy Ward was declared dead at the scene of the incident near Cricklade, Wiltshire, at about 8:15 on Sunday morning. Wiltshire Police said Shane Porter of Calcutt has been charged with Mr Ward's murder. He's been remanded in custody and is to appear before magistrates via video link on Thursday. The UK's seeing a spike in anti-Semitism cases following the Iran war, with 1,962 incidents reported this year. The Community Security Trust says the number has gone up by a fifth on the first half of last year. Dave Rich is their Director of Policy.
3: These are ordinary British people going about their lives being threatened and harassed and attacked simply because they're Jewish. And I think it really gets to the heart of what kind of country we are and what it means to be part of British society if Jewish people can't go about their lives.
1: A 47-year-old woman's in custody after being arrested in connection with the stabbing of four men in central London. The random scissor attack took place at around lunchtime on Wednesday near the busy area of cafes and shops in Covent Garden. Police believe it was isolated and mental health related. None of the injuries are life-threatening, but two of the men remain in hospital while the others have been discharged. And Somba said he's got issues with eating and that it's been a lifelong issue for the singer. The 21-year-old singer, whose real name is Shane Boos, sings about struggling with his own body image in his recent single, My Body Isn't Ready. That's the latest from Radio News Hub. I'm Jonathan Deutsch.

0: RPM.
1: Yeah, that was Corner Shop. I think that's a remix version by Norman Cook, I do believe. Fatboy Slim. Anyway, we'll get to the birthdays. Well, we've watched the 5th of August. It's 2026, isn't it? Anyway, the first one we'll go is born in 1862. This was made into a movie. Joseph Merrick. I'm sure he calls himself John Merrick in the movie. The Elephant Man. He was born in Leicester. It was, if you've ever watched the movie, it's a great movie to watch. It's got John Hurt plays Joseph Merrick, and Anthony Hopkins plays, I don't know if he's a doctor, I can't remember, it's a long time ago since I watched it, but it's filmed

Yeah, that was the Stone Roses. That was for Joseph Merrick, born in 1862, otherwise known as the Elephant Man. Anyway, next one we've got, jumping up to 1930, Neil Armstrong, the astronaut. He was the first man on the moon. Yes, he was born in a place called Wapakoneta in Ohio. I had a couple of songs to pick here. I was thinking, well, we go with the Beat a Band Squares. If you've ever seen the video, it's the band take off on a rocket and land on the moon and put the salt tire on the moon. Maybe that one. Or how about this one? This is REM. You probably know this one better. This is Man on the Moon.

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Yeah, that was Bob Dylan all along the Watchtower. Right, back to the birthdays, will we? Right, excuse me, Rick Huxley, guitarist with the Dave Clark Five, born in 1942 in Dartford in England, and this is Glad All Over.

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Yeah, that was McCoy's, and that was for the guitarist and songwriter Rick Derringer. 1948, Dave Hungate, bass player, born in Troy, Missouri. He played with Toto, and this is Rosanna.

Yeah, that was Toto, and that was for Dave Hungate, the bass player, born in 1948. 1955, Eddie Fingers, OG the guitarist with Twisted Sister. You think I'm going to play Twisted Sister? Hell, he was born in New York. Anyway, 1959, Pete Burns, the singer with Dead or Alive, born in England. And this is their biggest hit. This is You Spin Me Right.

Yeah, that was Dead or Alive, and that was just spin me right around. For Pete Burns, born in 1959. We'll get a couple more. We'll get one more in before the next set of messages, will we? Right, 1961. Pat Smear is his stage name, or George Rutherford is his real name. He is the guitarist in the Foo Fighters, born in LA, California. And this is Rope. You're listening to Johnny Mac here on Radio Grapevine. I've not had any more requests in. Too late to shout them out now. You can send them in for Saturday though, because I'm here all day Saturday, believe it or not. 24-hour broadcast on Saturday. So send it in, and I'll get them on Saturday for you. Right, enjoy this one.

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4: Andy's Man Club. 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

0: This is Jam Hot.
1: Yeah, that was Beats International. You're listening to Johnny Mac here. I've only got a couple of birthdays to go. 1964, Adam Yauch, vocalist with the Beastie Boys, born in Brooklyn, New York. And this is from their first album, Licensed to Ill, which my friend Chris had bought that on tape, I think. Did he have a record? Probably tape, because CDs weren't invented back then. Way back 100 years ago. Maybe they were, I can't remember. But anyway, this is Fight for Your Right.
2: Yeah!
1: Kick it.

I bet that woke you up. Anyway, we'll play this one now. This'll take us up to the last song. Remember, I'm back on Saturday. But we'll go with Nirvana for a wee while. Yes. This is Smells Like Teen Spirit. I hope you're all jumping about the wards now.

Yeah, that's Nirvana. That Smells Like Teen Spirit. Got one more birthday to do, so I'll have to fade out Nirvana. But we're going to continue on the grungy theme. It was Jennifer Finch, bassist with L7, born in LA, California. She recently just passed as well. So we're going to play this one. They were pretty notorious live. But this is, I'll be back on Saturday. Remember, 9 o'clock Saturday, here for 24 hours. So I'll leave you with this one. This is their biggest hit. This is Pretend That We're Dead. This is L7. Enjoy this. And I'll see you on Saturday. All day. It's for charity.

0: Well, that finished a few seconds early. Anyway, as I said, I mistimed that one. I'll be back on Saturday. Enjoy this. Here comes the news.
1: On the hour. Channel 1 on the dial. On the hour news. Number 1 in St John's. From around the world. As it happens.
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3: There will be no disciplinary proceedings against the police marksman who shot Chris Cabba. An Old Bailey trial cleared Martin Blake of murder, but initially not of a disciplinary. The Independent Office for Police Conduct says this will now no longer take place. Here's Metropolitan Police Commissioner Sir Mark Rowley.
4: It is unacceptable that an officer who goes out to face danger on behalf of the public has his life put on hold for that period of time, as well as the extraordinary pressure and stress that puts on his family.
3: A man who fatally shot another man at a Wiltshire traveller site has been charged with murder. The 35-year-old Shane Porter of Calcutt has been charged with murder after 36-year-old Jimmy Ward was declared dead at the scene in Cricklade. The incident happened at 8:15 a.m. on Sunday. Mr. Porter has been remanded in custody and is to appear before magistrates via video link on Thursday. The Community Service Trust reports its second highest total of anti-Semitism incidents in the first half of any year. The spike has been after the aftermath of the US-Israeli war launched on Iran earlier this year. Dave Rich is the Director of Policy at CST, and he says things need to be changed.
5: We need more people and organisations to recognise that anti-Semitism is a type of racism that should be completely unacceptable, that it goes against what kind of country and what kind of society we want to be.
3: A 47-year-old woman's been arrested in central London after four men were stabbed at random. Police described the attack as isolated and mental health related. It happened at lunchtime in Covent Garden with a pair of scissors. Two men have been treated in hospital for injuries which are not life-threatening or life-changing, and the other two have been discharged. And Portugal footballing great Luís Figo has called for FIFA president Gianni Infantino to resign. Infantino held talks with FIFA executives on Wednesday after calling an emergency meeting in Rabat in the wake of his now abandoned plan to seek private investment in a company to run the World Cup. That's the latest from Radio News Hub. I'm Jonathan Deutsch.
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Hello, and welcome to One Moment in Jazz here on Radio Grapevine with myself, Christopher Ruane, in the chair for the coming hour. In today's show, I'll be playing for your listening pleasure music by classic jazz artists, including Fats Waller, Oscar Peterson, Sarah Vaughan, and more. All of it leading up to One Moment in Jazz featuring this lady.

That was the sound of Diane Krall performing the jazz standard by Hart and Rogers, Where or When. And that is taken from Miss Krall's 2009 studio album on the Verve label, Quiet Nights. Today's moment in jazz goes back slightly further, though, to another of Miss Krall's albums on the Verve label. Her first live album, released in 2002, but it was recorded in November and December of 2001. And it's that recording that forms the focal point of today's show. Miss Krall was in a very long and distinguished line of female vocalists singing jazz standards. Let's hear three of her influences now. We'll begin with Dinah Washington performing Mad About the Boy, and then take Sarah Vaughan's What a Difference a Day Makes, and round out the trio with Blossom Beery singing Someone to Watch Over.

Phyllis Evercloy. This odd diversity of misery and joy, I'm feeling quite insane.

0: Now, from the very calming vocals of her Verve stable mate, Blossom Dearie, let's now turn to Ms. Krall. And recorded live in 2001 in the City of Light, we'll have a triple tracker. The tunes, I Love Being Here With You, Let's Fall In Love, and Deed I Do.
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1: 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There is a schedule there that shows you all that we will be doing over the coming week or so. We also accept requests or dedications. Again, the website has a contact form where you can send us a request, or you can pop it in the post, either in the internal mail, or if in the external post, write to Radio Grapevine, St. John's Hospital, Livingston, West Lothian, EH546PP. You can also give us a call, the number 01506 411123. That's 411123. Although bear in mind that the studio is often unmanned, so if you give us a bell and nobody picks up, please don't take offence. Today's Moment in Jazz is the moment in 2001 when Diana Krall recorded a live album that was to be released the following year under the name Live in Paris. We've already heard some of the female jazz singers in the tradition of which she joins, but in fact her biggest influence arguably was a fellow Canuck, Oscar Peterson. And not only is he a musical influence, but Ms. Krall has been an enormous fan of him for her entire career, as she has said in multiple interviews. Let's hear Mr. Peterson now. This is I Can't Give You Anything But Love.

Francois Law having great fun by the sounds of it, performing the Sheik of Araby. Diana Krall says that her father had possibly every Fats Waller recording ever made when she was growing up, and she used to use them to practice piano, and she claims to be able to play most of the songs that were composed or even performed by Fats Waller. The moment in jazz that we're looking at today occurred at the Olympia in Paris, but the resulting album was not the only live album to come from that venue. Indeed, far from it. In 1960, John Coltrane and Miles Davis did a series of concerts at the Olympia, which were later released on bootleg format. Later that year, Mr. Davis went back

Thank you very much for joining me for today's episode of One Moment in Jazz. I'll leave you now with a final pair of tunes from Live in Paris by Diana Krall. First, The Look of Love, followed by Fly Me to the Moon. Goodbye.

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3: A woman has been arrested in central London after four men were stabbed at random. Andy Hoyle has more.
4: Police describe the attack as isolated and mental health related. It happened at lunchtime in Covent Garden and it's believed the implement was a pair of scissors. Two men are being treated in hospital for injuries which are not life-threatening or life-changing, and the other two have been discharged. The 47-year-old woman is in custody.
3: There'll be no disciplinary proceedings against the police marksman who shot Chris Cabba. An Old Bailey trial cleared Martin Blake of murder, but initially not of a disciplinary. The Independent Office for Police Conduct says this will now no longer take place. Here's Metropolitan Police Commissioner Sir Mark Rowley.
5: The professionalism of our firearms officers is extraordinary. We're running 4,000 firearms operations a year in London to protect communities. They do it with such care and professionalism, we're only firing shots on one or two occasions. By any metric, we're the most careful and professional in the world.
3: Joshua Bonehill Payne, a former anti-Semite selected by the Conservatives to contest a council election next year, has withdrawn his candidacy. In a post on X, Mr. Bonehill Payne said he needed to show the Jewish community how much I regret my previous actions. Conservative leader Kemi Badenoch has said he would now work with the Conservatives on tackling radicalisation as part of the party's Culture and Integration Commission. A 35-year-old man's been charged with murder following a fatal shooting at a traveller site. 36-year-old Jimmy Ward was declared dead at the scene of the incident near Cricklade in Wiltshire at about 8:15 on Sunday morning. Wiltshire police said Shane Porter of Calcutt has been charged with Mr. Ward's murder. He's been remanded in custody and is to appear before magistrates via video link on Thursday. And Somba has said

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We're now transferring to our studios at St. John's Hospital in Livingston, where Radio Grapevine provide entertainment to the patients, the staff, and the wider community.

0: Here's Alex, turning at a junction. Alex cooks a mean Jalfrezi. And here's Sue, waiting to cross the road off to get a takeaway.
1: Mm-hmm.
0: Sue's a curry fan, but she can't cook for toffee. 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
3: A 47-year-old woman is in custody after being arrested in connection with the stabbing of four men in central London. Here's Radio News Hub's Andy Hoyle.
4: The random scissor attack took place at around lunchtime on Wednesday near the busy area of cafes and shops in Covent Garden. Police believe it was an isolated incident and was mental health related. None of the injuries are life-threatening, but two of the men remain in hospital while the other two have been discharged.
3: There'll be no disciplinary proceedings against the police marksman who shot Chris Cabba. An Old Bailey trial cleared Martin Blake of murder, but initially not of a disciplinary. The Independent Office for Police Conduct says this will now no longer take place. Here's Metropolitan Police Commissioner Sir Mark Rowley.
5: Today's decision by the IPC that after 4 years, NX121 will not be facing any misconduct hearing is welcome, but this has taken far, far too long.
3: Conservative leader Kemi Badenoch says she's sad that a former anti-Semite selected by the party to contest a council election next year won't be given the space to explain his position and represent his community. In a post on X, Joshua Bonehill Payne withdrew his candidacy, saying he needed to show the Jewish community how much I regret my previous actions. He'll now work with the Conservatives on tackling radicalisation as part of the party's Culture and Integration Commission. A man who fatally shot another man at a Wiltshire traveller site has been charged with murder. The 35-year-old Shane Porter of Calcutt's been charged with the murder after 36-year-old Jimmy Ward was declared dead at the scene in Cricklade. The incident happened at 8:15 on Sunday morning. Mr. Porter has been remanded in custody and is to appear before magistrates via video link on Thursday. And Portugal footballing great Luís Figo has called for FIFA president Gianni Infantino to resign. Infantino held talks with FIFA executives on Wednesday after calling an emergency meeting in Rabat in the wake of his now-abandoned plan to seek private investment in a company to run the World Cup. That's the latest from Radio News Hub. I'm Jonathan Deutsch.
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We're now transferring to our studios at St. John's Hospital in Livingston, where Radio Grapevine provide entertainment to the patients, the staff, and the wider community.

0: I was a part of the task force when we went to liberate the Falkland Islands. We lost 48 men. I was the closest to the bomb to survive.
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4: 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It is itchy. 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
3: Gianni Infantino will remain the president of FIFA after the football governing body gave him their full support after a crisis meeting in Morocco. Mr. Infantino faced criticism for his plans to sell stakes in a company to run the World Cup to private investors. The plans were rejected by three confederations. Police say they're continuing to investigate a stabbing in London's Covent Garden after four men were injured. It's being described by officers as an isolated mental health attack. A 47-year-old woman is in custody after being arrested on suspicion of possession of an offensive weapon. Two men are being treated in hospital for non-life-threatening injuries, and two more have been discharged. Zach Polanski's delivered an urgent message to Prime Minister Andy Burnham. He says we face a threat to our food security. During a press conference, the Green Party leader says he's sounding the alarm on extreme weather in the UK.
4: Because last week, while a wildfire the size of 200 football pitches was raging across Suffolk, I called on Prime Minister Burnham to act urgently to address the crisis. I suggested a COBRA meeting, being the very least he could do.
3: It comes after the UK faced its fourth heatwave, which has caused a number of wildfires across the country. Next, almost half of people have lost money after acting on financial advice from social media. That's according to TSB, who say people have lost £700 on average. Matt Hepburn is TSB's spokesperson.
5: This research is really nice in the way that it communicates that it doesn't just talk about increased dementia risk, like a lot of these research papers do, but it puts that in numbers of years lived without dementia in later life.
3: And one in six Brits say they're taking drastic action to cope with the heat waves. That's according to a survey from Citizens Advice, which shows some people are now missing work or booking hotels. From Radio News Hub, I'm Lucy Gorman-Lee.
6: Before you start packing the luggage in your suitcase, Fairgold would like to help you pack more cash into your wallet. And if you request our free selling pack, you could receive extra holiday spending money directly into your bank account in as little as 48 hours. So text FAIR to 80800 or visit fairgold.co.uk.